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0: This is Q94.7, home of commercial-free Mondays and the Big Mad Morning Show. Got to tell you, 4th of July weekend is going to be on us. Before you know it, Big Rig, we have lined up the All-American 250. So what is this, really? Well, it's a countdown, but it's American artist only. In honor of our 250th birthday, this is going to be a hell of a weekend. It'll kick off on that Friday, July 3rd, 9 a.m. and go right through the 4th of July weekend. Excited to bring it to you, the All-American 250 here on the place where the greatest rock and roll ever made in America plays.
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2: 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Lainey Wilson. Major Lazer. 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

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Q94.7. Big night tonight. The U.S. and Turkey, again, meaningless for us. They're already eliminated. So it's kind of just, all right, let's just make sure nobody gets injured before we get into the knockout rounds, okay? 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Besides having to buy subscription services on TV, you don't need that crap. I'll explain what I mean here coming up at like 15.

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0: Q947's crazy. I get people asking me all the time now about Linkin Park. You guys play Linkin Park. Is that really classic rock? Well, 26 years ago they came out. So, yeah. I know, especially if you're like a millennial, it gets a little weird, the young in millennial, where you find it hard to believe that songs that you feel like you just knew last week are now considered classic rock songs. But yeah, back in the day, it was only 10 years to be considered a classic. At least we've changed a little.

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Still got all next week of $2,500 pops in the $250K for America's birthday celebration happening right here. The things you need to know about it to make sure you're on point for tomorrow. Just two songs from right now with a big rig.

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0: Well, damn straight. Well, he's got $2,500 to sample a little bit more of home. 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
3: 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Lainey Wilson. Major Lazer. 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

Oklahoma's classic rock, Q94.7. Daughter, of course, on that album. Elderly Woman, Behind the Counter in a Small Town, Animal. And there were others. I mean, Pearl Jam, I know most people just really kind of gravitate back to the 10 album. And that's kind of where they let it lie. I'm like, no, no, no, no. You could go a good another 3-4 albums. Yield, which came out near the end of the 90s, like 98, 99. I like the album. A lot of other people did not, but I still, like, Given to Fly, still love that song. ZZ Top of the Big Rig.

Rig On. As if you listen at work, whether it's daytime, it's nighttime with me, it doesn't matter. Talk back. Let us know. You know the talk back mic, right? Right next to the play button when you're listening to Q94.7 on the iHeartRadio app. Who knows? You could hear yourself, or we could be shouting you out on Q94.7 just for rocking on the job with us.

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Stevie Nicks is going to be teaming up with pop star Olivia Rodrigo for a cover of her classic Landslide sometime in the near future. We don't have the exact date of it yet. It's Nirvana Big Rig, and it's Thursday night.

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0: 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Yeah, I don't know, I was really drunk at the time.
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Q94.7. It excites me to hear people winning the $2,500 and, you know, getting to do some things with that money they've been meaning to do forever. And a lot of times, it's not about getting out and discovering America. Look, man, you know where you live, right? You know the history, you know the things, but you want to do some things for yourself. Maybe finally create that bit of paradise at your house, whatever it may be. Reminders on a big day of winning.

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1: As a parent who had a kid playing travel sports, oh, I know how busy and active the summers can be. And Rebecca, feeling pretty good about this $2,500.
2: This is amazing. And we're going into travel baseball season with my youngest. So this is perfect timing.
1: Yeah, it is. I mean, just let alone what it costs for them to play the sport. You got to worry about hotels and airfares. And I get it. Whatever your summer's throwing at you, this is it. $250K for America's birthday and the winning. 8 a.m., 11 a.m., 2 p.m., and 5 p.m. Just be listening for those keywords. 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

Q94.7, Oklahoma's classic rock. What are we, 2 weeks away from Bon Jovi taking over Madison Square Garden for that whole month's worth of shows? And now knowing doctors are like, yeah, his voice is as good as new. It's going to be a fun time, man. I can't wait to see some of the video coming in from this. Take you back to Slippery on this year being the album's 40th anniversary.

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Big Rig, Guns N' Roses, can you believe it? Globe Life Field. We're going to road trip you down there. 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

This is Oklahoma's Classic Rock, Q94.7. Got the Rolling Stones dropping the new one, July 10th. The full album will be here. We just found out yesterday Steve Winwood is also going to be on this new album, along with Paul McCartney, Robert Smith from The Cure. Very exciting stuff. It's Soundgarden. It's Big Rig.

0: Q94.7, Oklahoma's classic rock. We've got a minute before we get to the long 4th of July weekend, but I want to drop this in your ear. It's Big Rig. We're doing the Great American, the All-American 250, starting on Friday, July the 3rd. Now, what is it? It's a countdown, obviously. 250 songs, the greatest, only American artist rock anthems will play in this countdown. Think about it. Think about how many you're like, wait a minute, I got to hold it. And then all of a sudden you start going, wait a minute. No, they're from the UK. They're from the UK. Just American artists. This is going to be one hell of a countdown. July 3rd, that Friday morning, 9 a.m., it begins here for your All-American 4th of July weekend. It's the All-American 250.
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If you haven't seen it, Smashing Pumpkins are getting a tribute album, and it's not all going to be these monster huge hits you know and love. A lot of them will be. But there are some deeper cuts, like from the Siamese Dream album and a few others. Read up on that. My Big Rig Rock report from yesterday has got it on our site.

right time is the right time for rock and roll. My friends in Edmond know this. We got the tunes for you, man. Hitting the spots. 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
1: That's a hair band power ballad, Poison. We've crossed the midnight hour. It's Friday, kicking off the weekend. ZZ Top and LaGrange.
2: 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About to shack outside the game. You know what I'm talking about. 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

0: 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All at the same time.
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That's TP, I Won't Back Down, and STP. So Tom Petty and the Stone Temple Pilots and Creep.

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1: That's Creedence and Who'll Stop the Rain. Last year, John Fogerty played at iHeartRadio Music Festival number 15. But back in the day, he also played with Creedence at Woodstock. But there was something with the rights to the music that they didn't allow the performance to be in the movie or on the album until only a few years back. And they finally got the rights back to their music. 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
3: 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Kenny Chesney. Lainey Wilson. Major Lazer. Muse.

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Back-to-back acts who played at iHeartRadio Music Festival in Vegas. Aerosmith, Ragdoll, and the Green Day. They're two-timers. They played twice. And this is Holiday.

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2947, a hairband power ballad by Skid Row, I Remember You. Sebastian Bach on lead vocals. You know what he's doing next, right? Front and Twisted Sister, we'll talk about that in a few minutes.

Oklahoma's classic rock, Q94.7. It's Van Halen at Jump, one of those extreme cases of art imitating life. See, David Lee Roth's first tour of duty with Van Halen, that was when he was peaking with the band, one of the biggest hits yet, Jump. But then he took it seriously and jumped out of the band right after it came out. Could never figure that out.

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That's Billy Idol, White Wedding. You got the Cope here, only DJ Liza to party, kicking off a weekend. It's Friday, Green Day, When I Come Around.

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94.7, Oklahoma's classic rock. Both ZZ Top and Evanescence are touring this year. This is Evanescence, one of her earlier hits with Paul McCoy, Bring Me to Life.

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Danzig and Mother, we're going to the second Boston album. This is Don't Look Back. A few minutes to tell you how to win $2,500.

0: Oklahoma's classic rock, Q94.7. Theme song from Rocky III, Survivor, Eye of the Tiger. Will there be a Rocky 10 or a Creed 4? Yes. Will Stallone be back? Yes. He sat out of Creed 3, which was Rocky 9. He's also got Tulsa King 4 coming out, but he's working on number 5 now. Now, today, when you hear keywords, you can enter them right here, and you could instantly win $2,500. That would be like your share of the $250,000 we put up for grabs for you to celebrate America's 250th birthday. You know, the idea is you get $2,500, you can go visit some place in the good old USA that you've never been to before.
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2: 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Cardi B. Goo Goo Dolls. Kenny Chesney. Lainey Wilson. Major Lazer. 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

0: 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That's the Doors, Riders on the Storm from L.A. Woman. Before that, R.E.M., Losing My Religion. Their lead vocalist, Michael Stipe, has got a new solo album going to be coming out at the end of the year.
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1: That's Twisted Sister, I Want to Rock. They're going to be doing their 50th anniversary tour. Sebastian Bach of Skid Row is going to be on lead vocals as Dee Snider sits out for a bit. He just moved his family to the Carolinas. Here's something interesting, though. My daughter hijacked my Instagram account. It's at Cope Rocks on Instagram. She has me doing a duet with Dee Snider of Twisted Sister. Check that out.
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0: 4-7. You got the Cope here, Mark Coppola and Pearl Jam. Better Man. It's Friday. We're kicking off the weekend.

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And if you're looking for a 4th of July celebration, hit Edmund Liberty Fest fireworks appropriately on the 4th of July over at UCO. 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

0: 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Text us anytime you'd like, BMMS, and whatever you'd like to say to 82945. Matter of fact, I want to hear your opinion on this. I've got an idea for a dating show.
1: Okay, what's your plot?
0: So you take two people that are looking to date, of course.
1: Yeah, usually helps.
0: You hold them in rooms so they can't eat.
1: Uh-huh.
0: Give them a bunch of water.
1: Uh-huh.
0: And then put them in a really long line.
1: What?
0: And see how they handle it.
1: I get what you're saying. It really sees how they handle adversity.
0: Oh, adversity.
1: Yeah.
0: Listen, you can be the toughest schmuck ever.
1: Yeah.
0: But in a long line to check out to buy your Hot Pockets, uh-huh, and they're not moving fast enough, uh-huh, you get a lot of this.
1: Come on, man.
0: Oh, yeah, a check, huh? Writing a check. People lose their minds in long lines, man.
1: I don't hate that idea. You'll definitely get some drama, and that's what reality TV is all about.
0: And you'll get some people that'll be like, it's all good. They're doing the best they can.
1: Sure.
0: And people will hate that person.
1: Until the hangry really kicks in, and they're like, you know what? I was being really nice, but F you guys.
0: It's funny how someone in those situations that's kind and very like, man, they're just doing the best they can, suddenly becomes the villain in the story.
1: Yeah. Some would say that that's the real them getting unlocked. That the niceness and the kindness is all just a ploy. You know what I mean?
0: A swindle?
1: A scam, yeah.
0: Okay.

0: 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It's time for News Quickies, and on Fridays we do just the headlines.
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2: All that money you had bet on snail number five.
3: New Mexico woman dies from the plague.
0: Like a handful of people die from the plague every year. What's the big to-do?
3: I don't know. It's just the plague.
0: I only see the mask. It's the only thing I see. Couple airlifted to hospital after TNT tacos truck explodes.
2: Whoa.
3: Wow. Well, it's in the name. It's just bound to happen.
2: Yeah. Woman extracted from apartment building trash chute after 10-story fall.
0: That's insane, right?
2: Yes.
3: Yeah.
0: She fell, huh?
3: Right. I think she jumped.
0: I don't think
3: or
0: she jumped.
3: Was pushed.
0: I think she was pushed.
3: This is a fun one. Man tackled children off bikes and dragged one into his home after weeks of being ding-dong ditched.
2: Wow.
3: That's a lot.
0: Yeah.
3: To drag one of them. I'm going to get one of you some bitches. Come here.
0: I mean, it can be annoying, especially if that's your sleep time or whatever.
3: Yeah.
0: You do have options, though.
3: Yeah.
0: Other than assaulting children.
3: And that's technically kidnapping, right?
2: Yes.
0: I think you might be able to make a case for that.
3: Yeah, you dragged him into your house against his will or her will, whatever. Yeah.
0: Right. And what were you going to do inside?
3: Beat the crap out of them. Mm-hmm. Talk to them sternly until their parents showed up.
0: Right.
2: I don't know.
0: Just disable your doorbell, bro.
3: Right.
0: Man allegedly pulled gun on juveniles because he got called cute at the gas station.
3: Would you call me, sucker?
2: Yeah.
3: You cute.
2: Former Air Canada pilot arrested for flying with fake license for 2 decades.
0: This is insane. 17 years this cat was employed, and they believed he was a pilot.
2: Yeah.
0: Now, I don't know if they do a background check. I don't know. I don't know how that works.
3: You'd like to think. You'd like to think they at least check for your pilot's license.
2: It's a really good interviewer.
0: Right. He had a great resume.
3: Just wooed him so much. You're like, yeah, sure, go ahead. South Carolina Supreme Court rules that penis measurements can't justify a sex offender's detention length. 6 inches? You get 6 years.
0: Okay. Now hear me out. What if your punishment was your length?
3: Then I wouldn't be in here that long.
0: We owe you years. How many farts a day is normal? Scientists just calculated the amount.
3: Oh, Jesus Christ. Do I got anything else to work on? What was it yesterday that they figured out?
2: Yeah, dog's paws.
3: Dog paws, yeah.
2: Which, are they lefties or righties? $6,700 sex cruise sets sail. No single men allowed.
3: That was one of the rules in the Swingers Club, is no single dudes could come in. Couples, right? And single ladies, but no single dudes, because y'all are a bunch of pervs and can't keep it to yourself. But $6,700, I'm out. New Zealand tourist attraction closed due to unsanctioned poop.
0: Right. Not the sanctioned poop. That's fine.
2: Right. Yeah.
0: Journalist arrested. Colleague believes he texted Shrek genitals to a state senator. Shrek genitals, huh?
3: Yeah.
0: Don't think I didn't go look.
3: How much time do you think Shrek would get? You saw the picture.
0: Yeah. Yeah.
2: Pomona investigating how porn got into their city recreation guide.
0: That's hilarious.
2: Yeah.
0: I hate this place my last day.
3: AI job seeker chatbot determines cat is employable. Yeah, sure.
0: Can't spell strawberries.
2: Right.
0: School Zone catches 6,000 speeders in 2 days as city weighs $100 camera fines.
2: Hmm.
0: 6,000.
3: That's a lot.
2: Florida woman arrested for stealing $300 worth of banana chips from the grocery store. I mean, they're good.
3: Yeah, but
0: I don't even know.
3: Not worth going to jail over.
2: If it's in your trail mix.
0: Okay, but that's not
2: right.
0: What you said, right? Yeah. You're adding something to make it better.
2: Okay. I mean, I'm not just going to, unless I'm dieting and I need that crunch.
0: No.
3: And there's sugar in it.
0: Yeah, they are mid at best. Mm-hmm. At best.
3: Yeah, I'm good for about a fistful.
0: I'd rather have the dehydrated apples before I'd have dehydrated bananas.
2: Ooh, apricots. Not me.
0: Okay. Yeah. Those are good, too.
2: Yeah.
3: People keep stealing a MILF magnet from the Vagina Museum.
2: So funny.
0: Just that one, huh?
2: Yes.
0: I visited the Vagina Museum and all I got was this magnet.
2: Yeah.
3: It was this lousy vagina.
0: Do you think they have hairy magnets there?
3: Oh, that would be fantastic. If not, they're missing their mark.
2: If that is the most museums, you know, they have a merchandise shop, a gift shop. If this item keeps getting stolen, why not sell them? Make them
0: I think they do sell them.
2: No, it's one. I read the story. It's one that keeps getting stolen. So they can't keep replacing it.
0: Like it's on a wall?
2: Yeah, it's way too expensive for them to replace it.
3: I wonder if they have, like, I Heart Vagina magnets or stickers or something like that. You know, like most museums or places you go to, it's like, I love da-da-da-da.
0: Right.
3: I love the vagina.
0: I love the arch.
2: Yeah. Right.
3: Yeah.
0: Giant fire tornadoes could clean up oil spills faster with less pollution. Less pollution.
3: That's scary yet awesome all at the same time.
0: I'm fine with fire tornado, but when you add the word giant next to it,
2: yeah,
0: I suddenly have a different opinion.
3: Mm-hmm.
2: Yeah,
0: and that applies to a lot of things, right? Let's just use something simple like vomit.
3: Giant vomit.
0: When you say giant vomit, suddenly it's different.
2: Mm-hmm.
3: It does really change everything. You can even go a cat, giant cat. That's scary.
0: Dung.
3: Yes.
0: Go as colorful as you'd like.
3: Yeah.
0: You add the word giant in front of it, you suddenly have a different opinion. You're like, ooh.
3: That is a good point.
2: Man forced woman into marriage after injuring her in a satanic ritual.
0: What? You signed up for this.
2: Yeah.
0: You said choke you.
3: Did you not read the Craigslist ad close enough? The world's richest cat is broke.
0: This story's so good. The fact that this even, like, do you think the second world's richest cat is like, finally?
2: Yeah.
4: Meow.
0: Kevin Durant caught hiding behind Bush outside Nobu Malibu after secret dinner with unidentified woman. Bitch, you're 6'11".
2: Hiding in a bush.
3: That's a big ass bush.
0: What are you doing?
2: Who's the woman?
0: Who
2: is
0: cares?
2: She married?
0: Who? He's married.
3: Right. Oh, that's why he's hiding behind a bush.
0: Who cares who the woman is?
2: Yeah.
0: He's 6'11", trying to hide. That's acid. Let me start this over. A giant man is hiding behind a vagina magnet.
2: Yeah.
0: Because he was called cute. Just combining all the stories there.
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top on Oklahoma's Classic Rock, Q94.7. Hey, Bob Dylan, Bubby's going to be at the Windstar Casino on Thursday, as a matter of fact. So you got a little bit of time to get your tickets. 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
2: Good morning, Corbin. Silly question for you. If you were to have another baby and you were to name this baby after
0: I would go out to get cigarettes. And I don't smoke.
2: All right. You were to name this baby after an STD, okay. What would that STD be?
0: Oh, that's good. I would say he's from another country and call him Gano.
2: Gano, and then like a middle name, Rhea.
0: I don't know. That's a good question.
2: I don't hate that. Where there's this gal, apparently she plans on naming her kid Chlamydia.
0: No.
2: But it's spelled differently, so it's okay, right? She's going to spell it K-L-A-M-I-D-I-A. But it's Chlamydia. So her sister called her out on it, and she's like, what the hell are you doing calling your kid after an STD? And the other lady's like, listen, it's my child. I'll do whatever I want, and it's a pretty name. I'm spelling it differently than the scientific name, so Chlamydia is all right.
0: So apparently there's a name called Candida, which is a Latin name,
2: mm-hmm.
0: very common apparently,
2: mm-hmm.
0: historically,
2: mm-hmm.
0: and it is the name of yeast infections.
2: That's nice.
0: Addison, very common baby name.
2: Absolutely.
0: Closely associated with Addison's disease.
2: What's Addison's disease? Do you know off the top of your head?
0: It's something Addison got. It's a rare disorder where the adrenal glands don't produce enough cortisol.
2: Wow. Hey, look
0: doesn't
2: at that
0: feel
2: baby.
0: Like an STD, though.
2: No, it's not. I'd like to know what STD you would name your kid after. Just use that talkback mic right there on the free iHeartRadio app and let me know. Are you going to call him herpes, the clap, AIDS? Oh, look at my little baby HIV.
0: Oh, little baby AIDS.
2: Get out of here.
0: So funny. Yeah. Well, it looks like it. Why is he sick? No, his name's Dave.

0: 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I think lowriders are fun to see.
1: Hell yeah, they are.
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1: Hell yeah.
0: The Oklahoma City Lowrider Parade tomorrow, 1 o'clock. I don't

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2: Good morning, Corbin. Silly question for you. If you were to have another baby and you were to name this baby after
1: and I don't smoke.
2: All right. You were to name this baby after an STD, okay. What would that STD be?
1: Oh, that's good. I would say he's from another country and call him Gano.
2: Gano, and then like a middle name, Rhea.
1: I don't know. That's a good question.
2: I don't hate that. Where there's this gal, apparently she plans on naming her kid Chlamydia.
1: No.
2: But it's spelled differently, so it's okay, right? She's going to spell it K-L-A-M-I-D-I-A. But it's still, it's Chlamydia. So her sister called her out on it, and she's like, what the hell are you doing calling your kid after an STD? And the other lady's like, listen, it's my child. I'll do whatever I want, and it's a pretty name. I'm spelling it differently than the scientific name, so Chlamydia is all right.
1: So apparently there's a name called Candida, which is a Latin name,
2: mm-hmm.
1: very common apparently,
2: mm-hmm.
1: historically,
2: mm-hmm.
1: and it is the name of yeast infections.
2: That's nice.
1: Addison, very common baby name.
2: Absolutely.
1: Closely associated with Addison's disease.
2: What's Addison's disease? Do you know off the top of your head?
1: It's something Addison got. It's a rare disorder where the adrenal glands don't produce enough cortisol.
2: Wow. Hey, look
1: doesn't
2: at that
1: feel
2: baby.
1: Like an STD, though.
2: No, it's not. I'd like to know what STD you would name your kid after. Just use that talkback mic right there on the free iHeartRadio app and let me know. Are you going to call him Head or Peas? The Clap?

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1: Next one's going is Corbin.
0: All right. So, okay. And then Lindsay's going to read while Gimpy is going to shock. Go ahead and start the question while he's walking around.
2: All right. Let's see here, Corbin. Question number one. What is Scooby-Doo's favorite treat?
0: Scooby Snacks. Final answer. Scooby Snacks. Final answer.
2: Scooby-Doo's favorite treat is indeed Scooby Snacks.
0: Nice.
2: Yeah.
0: I've been worried about those. Because I know they're going to be like, what is the preferred shoe size of Shaggy? And you're like, I don't know.
2: All right. Question two. Who was the first African-American head coach to win a Super Bowl?
0: Yeah. So, I'm going to say it's either Tony Dungy or it's Mike from the head coach for the Steelers that just left. I'm going to go Tony Dungy came in first. So, Tony Dungy, final answer.
2: Who is the first African-American head coach to win a Super Bowl? You said Tony Dungy. That is correct.
0: Okay.
2: Mike Tomlin is the other one.
0: Tomlin. Yeah. What's that, Gimme? Well,
3: who did you coach? What team?
0: The Colts. The Colts, yeah. Peyton. Peyton got them a Super Bowl.
2: Question three. Which culinary kingdom loves its sub of the day deal so much, it practically writes a new episode of Flavor every day?
0: Right?
2: I know, right? Which culinary kingdom loves its sub of the day deals so much, it practically writes a new episode of Flavor every day?
0: Well, let's talk about all the sub sandwich places that are out there, right? And, Jersey Mike's, which I think is fantastic.
2: Delicious.
0: Right? That one's pretty good.
2: Yep.
0: And then you've got Freaky Fast. Jimmy John's. Those don't suck either, man.
2: Yeah.
0: I think those are pretty good. And then you got some obscure ones here and there. I'm a giant subs guy myself up in Owosso. But much like any of these questions. Oh, and then of those, which one do you know to have a deal? I can't think of one. Not of the ones that I've mentioned that have a well-known deal, but much like these questions, the answer is in the question. It said kingdom. The correct answer is Subway. Final answer.
2: Which culinary kingdom loves its sub of the day deal so much it practically writes a new episode of Flavor every day? You said Subway, and the correct answer is Subway. Why kingdom?
0: Because a lot of people think of it as like there's a city. Remember the old ones used to have the city escapes inside the.
2: Yeah, they did.
0: Yeah, Subway. Subways are usually in big cities.
1: Makes sense.
0: That's at least that's where my mind went.
2: Okay.
0: Probably not very accurate, but yeah. So there we go. Nice. One person left. That means it's going to be Lindsay's turn.
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0: 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You won
1: $2,500.
0: All you got to do is listen for the cue or the keyword or whatever the hell they want to call it nowadays. 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
0: What?
1: 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Good morning, Gimpy.
2: Oh, good morning, Corbin. Did you see the big news?
1: No.
2: GTA 6 pre-orders have started.
1: Did you see how much?
2: Yes, I did. Oh, my goodness. So for the standard version, they want $80, which is just a slight hike from what a normal game is. Normal games, about $60, right? And, okay, so with inflation and just prices rising in general, $80 seems reasonable. And then you get the Ultimate Edition, which is the one I'm probably going to end up getting anyway. And it's a hundy, man. A straight-up $100 bill. But you get to unlock some really cool things. You get early access to the game like a week early. You get other unlockables and stuff
1: like
2: that.
1: Are you getting it?
2: Yes, of course. Of course I am. Now, the question is like, do I go ahead and pre-order it now?
1: Oh, yeah.
2: Because I can't do anything with it. And the thing is like, there's no physical copy you're going to get. It's all digital, right? So if I order it from my PlayStation, it'll automatically download on November 18th because I think it's scheduled for the 19th or the 20th. For, you know, full release.
1: Right.
2: So, I probably will. I'm going to have to, you know, wait a paycheck or two when I know that I have the extra cash, but I'm definitely doing it.
1: Well, they're either going to raise the price on the release day,
2: mm-hmm.
1: or there's only a limited number of pre-orders.
2: Okay.
1: You know what I'm saying?
2: I should jump on it now, then.
1: Well, that's what I'm thinking. I don't know.
2: Mm-hmm.
1: But what's the point, as you're pointing out?
2: Right, because you can't do anything with it right now.
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1: Exclusive weapons like Hawk and Little Morgan revolvers. 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
2: Yeah. Dude, this game's going to be massive. It's going to be huge.
1: It better.
2: And it better goddamn work on launch day.
1: It better. Oof. It better. Are you going to plan like around it so, you know,
2: just block off
1: have your
2: time.
1: Snacks?
2: I may.
1: Have your beverages, like maybe even take the day and like, this is what I'm doing.
2: I have extra vacation time.
1: I'm telling you.
2: And I may take that day and the next day off just to get down. We'll see what happens.

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1: It's Lindsay's turn. I'll be doing the shocking while Gimpy is asking the questions, and we're ready.
2: All right. Question number one goes like this. Where does the Colonel reign supreme, serving up chicken that's finger-licking good enough to rival any secret agent's snack?
3: Kentucky Fried Chicken? Final answer?
2: Now, where does the Colonel reign supreme, serving up chicken that's finger-licking good enough to rival any secret agent's snack? That's KFC, Kentucky Fried Chicken. Stupid-ass easy answer.
3: Yeah.
0: Who wrote those?
3: Not me.
2: Yeah. All right, what else we got here? Let's fast. How about this one? What breed of dog is Scooby-Doo? What breed of dog is Scooby-Doo?
3: He's a big boy.
0: He's a big boy. Usually
3: he's a good big boy. You are. I want to say he's a greyhound, but I'm not sure if that's true or not. So, but that's the only thing that I can think of.
2: What breed of dog is Scooby-Doo?
3: I'll go greyhound, final answer.
2: What breed of dog is Scooby-Doo? You said greyhound. The answer is Great Dane.
3: Oh, a Great Dane.
2: Great Dane.
3: What the hell? Why would I?
4: A greyhound's like this tall.
2: Yeah, they're small, fast.
4: Skinny legs.
3: Yeah, mm-hmm. Yeah.
4: Skinny legs. Yeah. Greyhounds are would be able to eat off.
3: On my back, because.
4: Where on your back?
3: Anywhere. I don't care. You
4: get my choice?
2: Right on the spine.
3: No. You can hear love, I'm sure.
2: All right, last one here. Can we get her again?
3: Oh, God. Apparently so. It's pre-reading.
2: Lindsay,
3: yeah.
2: What is the full name of Shaggy?
3: Are you kidding
2: That's
3: me?
2: That's what's on the paper.
4: Dad.
3: Is fantastic.
4: Is amazing.
2: Lindsay, what is the full name of Shaggy?
3: Does anyone actually know this?
2: Apparently.
3: Shaggy.
2: Shabba.
3: Shaggy's full name is...
0: Shagon Mothiul.
3: Right.
0: The third.
2: Right. What is the full name of Shaggy?
3: Simon Shagwall the third.
4: God, that would be awesome if you hit it.
3: I know, right?
2: What is the full name of Shaggy? You said Simon Shagwall the third?
3: Yeah.
2: Well, it is indeed Norval Shaggy Rogers.
3: Oh, I was so close.
4: Got a little condensation on it this time.
2: Norval. I'd go by Shaggy, too.
4: I put a little condensation on so the wet will help.
3: What the hell?
2: Yeah.
4: Ready? One, two, three.
2: Ooh. That one sounded like it hurt.
4: It's bright.
3: Oh, yeah.
2: Norval.
4: We want to know if...
3: Norval.
4: Redenbacher.
3: That's what...
2: Well, that's Orval.
3: Oh.
2: Yeah.
4: Close enough.
3: Who do we know that's a Norval?
0: From the Velvet.
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1: Oh, yeah.
0: Yard games, probably not yard darts. And my kids would be in on this, free snow cones.
1: Well, if it's free, it's for me, and I'll take three.
0: Tiger Bloods.
1: Sure.
0: Wedding cake.
1: Those are the only flavors. Orange.
0: I'm more of a vanilla grape guy. I just want grape.
1: Yes, purple and red.
0: That's it.

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0: 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Text us anytime you'd like, BMMS, and whatever you'd like to say to 82945. Matter of fact, I want to hear your opinion on this. I've got an idea for a dating show.
1: Okay, what's your plot?
0: So you take two people that are looking to date, of course.
1: Yeah, usually helps.
0: You hold them in rooms so they can't eat.
1: Uh-huh.
0: Give them a bunch of water.
1: Uh-huh.
0: And then put them in a really long line.
1: What?
0: And see how they handle it.
1: I get what you're saying. It really sees how they handle adversity.
0: Oh, adversity.
1: Yeah.
0: Listen, you can be the toughest schmuck ever.
1: Yeah.
0: But in a long line to check out to buy your Hot Pockets, uh-huh. and they're not moving fast enough, uh-huh. you get a lot of this.
1: Come on, man.
0: Oh, yeah, check, huh? Writing a check. People lose their minds in long lines, man.
1: I don't hate that idea. You'll definitely get some drama, and that's what reality TV is all about.
0: And you'll get some people that'll be like, it's all good. They're doing the best they can.
1: Sure.
0: And people will hate that person.
1: Until the hangry really kicks in, and they're like, you know what? I was being really nice, but F you guys.
0: It's funny how someone in those situations that's kind and very like, oh, man, they're just doing the best they can, suddenly becomes the villain in the story.
1: Yeah. Some would say that that's the real them getting unlocked. That the niceness and the kindness is all just a ploy. You know
0: what I mean? A swindle?
1: A scam, yeah.
0: Okay.

0: 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This is Q94.7. It's time for news quickies, and on Fridays we do just the headlines.
1: It's time for news quickies, world news, local news, and news that just makes you say, what the f***? 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
2: Snail racing canceled because animal activists are afraid the snails might get hurt.
0: Is this not, is it nine?
2: Yeah.
3: No!
2: All that money you had bet on snail number five.
3: New Mexico woman dies from the plague.
0: Like a handful of people die from the plague every year. What's the big to-do?
3: I don't know. It's just the plague.
0: I only see the mask. It's the only thing I see. Couple airlifted to hospital after TNT tacos truck explodes.
2: Whoa.
3: Wow. Well, it's in the name. It's just bound to happen.
2: Yeah. Woman extracted from apartment building trash chute after 10-story fall.
0: That's insane, right?
2: Yes.
3: Yeah.
0: She fell, huh?
3: Right. I think she jumped.
0: I don't think
3: or
0: she jumped.
3: Was pushed.
0: I think she was pushed.
3: This is a fun one. Man tackled children off bikes and dragged one into his home after weeks of being ding-dong ditched.
2: Wow.
3: That's a lot.
0: Yeah.
3: To drag one of them. I'm going to get one of you some bitches. Come here.
0: I mean, it can be annoying, especially if that's your sleep time or whatever.
3: Yeah.
0: You do have options, though.
3: Yeah.
0: Other than assaulting children.
3: And that's technically kidnapping, right?
2: Yes.
0: I think you might be able to make a case for that.
3: Yeah, you dragged him into your house against his will or her will, whatever. Yeah.
0: Right. And what were you going to do inside?
3: Beat the crap out of them. Mm-hmm. Talk to them sternly until their parents showed up.
0: Right.
2: I don't know.
0: Just disable your doorbell, bro.
3: Right.
0: Man allegedly pulled gun on juveniles because he got called cute at the gas station.
3: Would you call me, sucker?
2: Yeah.
3: You cute.
2: Former Air Canada pilot arrested for flying with fake license for 2 decades.
0: This is insane. 17 years this cat was employed, and they believed he was a pilot.
2: Yeah.
0: Now, I don't know if they do a background check. I don't know. I don't know how that works.
3: You'd like to think. You'd like to think they at least check for your pilot's license.
2: It's a really good interviewer.
0: Right. He had a great resume.
3: Just wooed him so much. You're like, yeah, sure, go ahead. South Carolina Supreme Court rules that penis measurements can't justify a sex offender's detention length. 6 inches? You get 6 years.
0: Okay. Now hear me out. What if your punishment was your length?
3: Then I wouldn't be in here that long.
0: We owe you years. How many farts a day is normal? Scientists just calculated the amount.
3: Oh, Jesus Christ. Do we not got anything else to work on? What was it yesterday that they figured out?
2: Yeah, dog's paws.
3: Dog paws, yeah.
2: Which, are they lefties or righties? $6,700 sex cruise sets sail. No single men allowed.
3: That was one of the rules in the Swingers Club, is no single dudes could come in. Couples, right? And single ladies, but no single dudes, because y'all are a bunch of pervs and can't keep it to yourself. But $6,700, I'm out. New Zealand tourist attraction closed due to unsanctioned poop.
0: Right. Not the sanctioned poop. That's fine.
2: Right. Yeah.
0: Journalist arrested. Colleague believes he texted Shrek genitals to a state senator. Shrek genitals, huh?
3: Yeah.
0: Don't think I didn't go look.
3: How much time do you think Shrek would get? You saw the picture.
0: Yeah. Yeah.
2: Pomona investigating how porn got into their city recreation guide.
0: That's hilarious.
2: Yeah.
0: I hate this place my last day.
3: AI job seeker chatbot determines cat is employable. Yeah, sure. Go
0: smell strawberries.
2: Right.
0: School Zone catches 6,000 speeders in 2 days as city weighs $100 camera fines.
2: Hmm.
0: 6,000.
3: That's a lot.
2: Florida woman arrested for stealing $300 worth of banana chips from the grocery store. I mean, they're good.
3: Yeah, but
0: I don't even know.
3: not worth going to jail over.
2: If it's in your trail mix.
0: Okay, but that's not
2: right.
0: What you said, right? Yeah. You're adding something to make it better.
2: Okay. I mean, I'm not just going to, unless I'm dieting and I need that crunch.
0: No.
3: And there's sugar in it.
0: Yeah, they are mid at best. Mm-hmm. At best.
3: Yeah, I'm good for about a fistful.
0: I'd rather have the dehydrated apples before I'd have dehydrated bananas.
2: Ooh, apricots. Not me.
0: Okay. Yeah. Those are good, too.
2: Yeah.
3: People keep stealing a MILF magnet from the Vagina Museum.
2: So funny.
0: Just that one, huh?
2: Yes.
0: I visited the Vagina Museum and all I got was this magnet.
2: Yeah.
3: It was this lousy vagina.
0: Do you think they have hairy magnets there?
3: Oh, that would be fantastic. If not, they're missing their mark.
2: If that is the most museums, you know, they have a merchandise shop, a gift shop. If this item keeps getting stolen, why not sell them? Make them
0: I think they do sell them.
2: No, it's one. I read the story. It's one that keeps getting stolen. So they can't keep replacing
0: it. Like it's on a wall?
2: Yeah, it's way too expensive for them to replace it.
3: I wonder if they have, like, I Heart Vagina magnets or stickers or something like that. You know, like most museums or places you go to, it's like, I love da-da-da-da.
0: Right.
3: I love the giant.
0: I love the arch.
2: Yeah. Right.
3: Yeah.
0: Giant fire tornadoes could clean up oil spills faster with less pollution. Less pollution.
3: That's scary yet awesome all at the same time.
0: I'm fine with fire tornado, but when you add the word giant next to it,
2: yeah,
0: I suddenly have a different opinion.
3: Mm-hmm.
2: Yeah.
0: And that applies to a lot of things, right? Let's just use something simple, like vomit.
3: Giant vomit.
0: When you say giant vomit, suddenly it's different.
2: Mm-hmm.
3: It does really change everything. You can even go a cat. Giant cat. That's scary.
0: Dung.
3: Yes.
0: Go as colorful as you'd like.
3: Yeah.
0: You add the word giant in front of it, you suddenly have a different opinion. You're like, ooh.
3: That is a good point.
2: Man forced woman into marriage after injuring her in satanic ritual.
0: What? You signed up for this.
2: Yeah.
0: You said choke you.
3: Did you not read the Craigslist ad close enough? The world's richest cat is broke.
0: This story's so good. The fact that there's even a, like, do you think the second world's richest cat is like, finally?
2: Yeah.
4: Meow.
0: Kevin Durant caught hiding behind Bush outside Nobu Malibu after secret dinner with unidentified woman. Bitch, you're 6'11".
2: Hiding in a bush.
3: That's a big-ass bush.
0: What are you doing?
2: Who's the woman?
0: Who cares?
2: Is she married?
0: He's married.
3: Right.
2: Oh,
3: that's why he's hiding behind a bush.
0: Who cares who the woman is?
2: Yeah.
0: He's 6'11", trying to hide. That's acid. Let me start this over. A giant man is hiding behind a vagina magnet.
2: Yeah.
0: Because he was called cute. Just combining all the stories there.
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1: That's nice.
0: Addison, very common baby name.
1: Absolutely.
0: Closely associated with Addison's disease.
1: What's Addison's disease? Do you know off the top of your head?
0: It's something Addison got. It's a rare disorder where the adrenal glands don't produce enough cortisol.
1: Wow.
0: Look doesn't at that feel baby. Like an STD, though.
1: No, it's not. I'd like to know what STD you would name your kid after. Just use that talkback mic right there on the free iHeartRadio app and let me know. Are you going to call him Herpes the Clap?

0: right. Let's see here, Corbin. Question number one. What is Scooby-Doo's favorite treat?
1: Scooby Snacks. Final answer. Scooby Snacks. Final answer.
0: Scooby-Doo's favorite treat is indeed Scooby Snacks.
1: Nice.
0: Yeah.
1: I've been worried about those. Because I know they're going to be like, what is the preferred shoe size of Shaggy? And you're like, ah, yeah.
0: All right. Question two. Who was the first African-American head coach to win a Super Bowl?
1: Yeah. So, I'm going to say it's either Tony Dungy or it's Mike from the head coach for the Steelers that just left. I'm going to go Tony Dungy came in first. So, Tony Dungy, final answer.
0: Who is the first African-American head coach to win a Super Bowl? You said Tony Dungy. That is correct.
1: Okay.
0: Mike Tomlin. The other
1: Tomlin. Yeah. What's that give me?
2: Who did you coach? What team?
0: The Colts.
1: The Colts, yeah. Peyton. Peyton got them a Super Bowl.
0: Question three. Which culinary kingdom loves its sub of the day deal so much, it practically writes a new episode of Flavor every day?
1: Right?
0: I know, right? Which culinary kingdom loves its sub of the day deals so much, it practically writes a new episode of Flavor every day?
1: Well, let's talk about all the sub sandwich places that are out there, right? And Jersey Mike's, which I think is fantastic.
0: Delicious.
1: Right? That one's pretty good.
0: Yep.
1: And then you've got Freaky Fast.
0: Uh-huh.
1: Jimmy John's. Those don't suck either, man.
0: Yeah.
1: I think those are pretty good. And then you got some obscure ones here and there. I'm a giant subs guy myself up in Owosso. But much like any of these questions. Oh, and then of those, which one do you know to have a deal? I can't think of one. Not of the ones that I've mentioned that have a well-known deal. But much like these questions, the answer is in the question. It said kingdom. The correct answer is Subway, final answer.
0: Which culinary kingdom loves its sub of the day deal so much it practically writes a new episode of Flavor every day? You said Subway, and the correct answer is Subway. Why kingdom?
1: Because a lot of people think of it as like there's a city. Remember the old ones used to have the city escapes inside the...
0: Yeah, they did.
1: Yeah, Subway. Subways are usually in big cities.
3: Makes sense.
1: That's at least that's where my mind went.
0: Okay.
1: Probably not very accurate. But so there we go. Nice. One person left. That means it's going to be Lindsay's turn.
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1: Next one's going is Corbin.
0: All right. So, okay. And then Lindsay's going to read while Gimpy is going to shock. Go ahead and start the question while he's walking around.

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Hey, I need you to go out and support your Comets next weekend for the 4th of July. They're taking on the Space Cowboys of Sugarland. Friday night is Cosmic Tiki Night, and then Saturday night is fireworks. Of course, fireworks on the 4th of July only seems appropriate. 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

0: 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We're going to give away some money, but you got to be listening for that keyword. So I'm part of us celebrating America's 250th anniversary. 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Good morning, Gimpy.
1: Oh, good morning, Corbin. Did you see the big news?
0: No.
1: GTA 6 pre-orders have started.
0: Did you see how much?
1: Yes, I did. Oh, my goodness. So for the standard version, they want $80, which is just a slight hike from what a normal game is. Normal games, about $60, right? And, okay, so with inflation and just prices rising in general, $80 seems reasonable. And then you get the Ultimate Edition, which is the one I'm probably going to end up getting anyway. And it's a hundy, man. A straight-up $100 bill. But you get to unlock some really cool things. You get early access to the game like a week early. You get other unlockables and stuff
0: like
1: that. Yes, of course. Of course I am. Now, the question is like, do I go ahead and pre-order it now?
0: Oh, yeah.
1: Because I can't do anything with it. And the thing is like, there's no physical copy you're going to get. It's all digital, right? So if I order it from my PlayStation, it'll automatically download on November 18th because I think it's scheduled for the 19th or the 20th. For, you know, full release.
0: Right.
1: So, I probably will. I'm going to have to, you know, wait a paycheck or two when I know that I have the extra cash. But I'm definitely doing it.
0: Well, they're either going to raise the price on the release day. Or there's only a limited number of pre-orders.
1: Okay.
0: You know what I'm saying?
1: I should jump on it now. Then,
0: well, that's what I'm thinking. I don't know. But there's, what's the point, as you're pointing out?
1: Right, because you can't do anything with it right now.
0: Digital pre-orders get you a free month of GTA Plus and the ability to preload the game so you can play it at launch.
1: 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And I don't want that. I don't need all that. 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
0: You get Vintage Vice City Pack for pre-ordering.
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0: 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If you opt for the more expensive Ultimate Edition, you get an additional content like a 95 Grotti Cheetah.
1: Yeah.
0: Exclusive weapons like Hawk and Little Morgan revolvers. Specific weapon lockers and in-game shop access.
1: Yeah. This game's going to be massive. It's going to be huge.
0: It better.
1: And it better goddamn work on launch day.
0: It better.
1: Oof.
0: It better. Are you going to plan like around it so, you know.
1: Just block off
0: have your
1: time.
0: Snacks.
1: I may.
0: Have your beverages. Like maybe even take the day and like, this is what I'm doing.
1: I have extra vacation time.
0: I'm telling you.
1: And I may take that day and the next day off just to get down on it. We'll see what happens.

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1: Ecuador is still alive at this year's World Cup thanks to a 2-1 upset of Germany. Gonzalo Plata put the match away with his first goal of the tournament in the 77th minute.
2: And he's deflected in as well. They've got the goal. It's Plata.
1: The win advances Ecuador into the knockout round. Germany had already qualified as group winners. Another busy day ahead today with 6 matches on the schedule.
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1: 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School is out. 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
1: Olivia Rodrigo and Stevie Nicks recut Landslide, which is pretty sweet. 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

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Every rose has its thorn, from Poison, requested by Nancy. She used the talkback mic. I appreciate that. Here are the Doors.

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1: Under pressure from Queen and David Bowie, and as I always say to you, I hope that your job today is going very well and you're under no pressure at all. It's Maria Melito. So, as I mentioned, the holiday weekend next week starts on Friday, since July 4th is on Saturday. And what we're going to be doing Friday, Saturday, Sunday is bringing you the All-American 250. And that is, well, it's a celebration of exclusively American artists. So that's what we're going to focus on. 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Okay? Do it now before you forget. I got Linkin Park coming up next.
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3: 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Lainey Wilson. 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
1: Smashing Pumpkins have a tribute album. 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

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His words, not mine. Ken, we're riding out on a Friday night from the Crue to the Who.

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Looking to hook up on a Friday night, The Money Man with Ronnie Spector, Be My Baby, her classic from the 50s. 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
1: Not just Tommy and Gina. A lot of folks I know, many of us, living on a wing and a prayer. Bon Jovi, ready to rock this summer. 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